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0: hot today. Same thing tomorrow. Thursday and Friday, even up a few more degrees. Then Saturday and Sunday, dropping down. Just perfect party weather if you got a graduation or some sort of the end of the school year celebration going on this weekend. It is going to be glorious.
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2: Hometown traffic update.
9: Good afternoon. Eastbound 580 slow out of Castro Valley before the top of the Dublin grade. A bit of slow traffic in Dublin between 680 and Fallon Road. Sluggish traffic through Livermore over the Altamont Pass. Some steady brake lights between North Livermore Avenue and around Grantline Road. Your typical commute traffic still hanging around as we continue through the Tuesday drive. No accidents are currently being reported for those chunks of slowing. A bit of slow traffic westbound 580 in Dublin right around the 680 connector, freeing up around Foothill Road. No active accidents in either direction. Just going to be some commute traffic continuing through the Tuesday drive. Eastbound 205, a bit of slow traffic out of Tracy between MacArthur Drive and Interstate 5. Northbound 680 slow in stretches over the Sunol grade, freeing up at Highway 84, slowing back down through Pleasanton until the 580 connector. More commute traffic on the northbound 680 side. Not currently seeing any accidents reported. I did have reports of a fender bender southbound 680 around Sheridan Road over the Sunol grade. Everything's already cleared there. A bit of activity on the shoulder. Not seeing any brake lights hanging around, though. That's your hometown traffic. I'm Lyle Glass.
2: Thanks for hanging in there. 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

Mumford & Sons will forever make me think of my favorite TV show of all time, Ted Lasso. I cannot wait for season 4 to come out. I was shocked. You know, I thought the series was over. It ended so well. But I can't wait for the next season to come out. Coming out the first week of August. I can't wait!

0: update.
1: Good afternoon. Still slow eastbound 580. Some of your typical pockets of brake lights continuing through the Tuesday drive. Slow out of Castro Valley before the top of the Dublin grade. A stretch of slowing in Dublin between 680 and Fallon Road, and some sluggish traffic continuing eastbound 580 between North Livermore Avenue and Grant Line Road. Some of your usual commute slowing out of Livermore over the Altamont Pass. I'm keeping an eye on things to see.

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0: use this information however you will. Today is National Leave Work Early Day. 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Okay. A dog ate something questionable. 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Go take care of your dog. Absolutely. And the third one is you broke a tooth. Okay. So good luck. And I hope you get out of the office early today. Or you know what? 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
22: Good afternoon. Still slow eastbound 580 at Castro Valley. Some fresh air over the Dublin grade. Moving pretty smooth through Dublin into Livermore. Slowing back down between North Livermore Avenue and Grantline Road. Some of your typical commute traffic as we roll through the drive. No accidents are currently being reported. Westbound 580 moving pretty smooth. A bit of slow traffic in Dublin between Hacienda Drive and the top of the Dublin grade. Eastbound 205 slow between Tracy Boulevard and Interstate 5. Northbound 680 slowing over the Sunol grade. Fresh air past Highway 84, slowing back down between Sunol Boulevard and Stone Ridge Drive in Pleasanton. You'll also see some brake lights through Danville into Walnut Creek. Your typical pockets of commute traffic for the Tuesday drive. No accidents to report this afternoon. That's your hometown traffic. I'm Lyle Glass.
21: 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Another long set of today's best mix. 101.7 KKIQ.

Lots of great music coming your way this hour. It's going to be a ton of fun. 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

0: Let's look at your hometown weather. Today was nice and warm. Tomorrow is going to be the same thing. Thursday and Friday, even warmer, and then dropping down by as much as 10 degrees Saturday and Sunday. So if you got some outdoor plans this weekend, it is going to be perfect late spring, early summer type of weather.
1: 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This is helping your hometown. And with me is Carrie Grover. Hi, Carrie. Tell us what you do over at Tracy Community Connection Center.
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15: Hometown traffic update.
16: Good evening. Slow traffic eastbound 580 at Castro Valley. A little stretch of brake lights before the top of the Dublin grade. Moving pretty smooth through Dublin. Slowing back down, working your way through Livermore over the Altamont Pass. Steady brake lights from before First Street until around Grantline Road. No active accidents to report. A bit of commute traffic hanging steady as we continue through the drive. Westbound 580 moving pretty smooth. Saw some brake lights in Dublin at that 680 interchange, but looking good now. Eastbound 205, little stretch of brake lights out of Tracy. Northbound 680, still slow over the Sunol grade. A bit of fresh air past Highway 84, slowing back down between Sunol Boulevard and Stone Ridge Drive in Pleasanton. Also a bit of slowing northbound 680 out of Alamo into Walnut Creek. Mostly commute traffic continuing through the drive. I do have reports of an accident on the shoulder out of Alamo at Livorno Road, contributing to some additional brake lights, but not blocking any lanes. That's your hometown traffic. I'm Lyle Glass.
15: 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We bring it all back to the music. Now, let's get back to today's best mix. 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

0: Good evening. Still slow traffic eastbound 580 out of Livermore over the Altamont Pass. Sluggish brake lights between First Street and Grant Line Road. No active accidents are being reported there out of Livermore. Just some steady commute traffic as we roll through the drive. Your typical brake lights still hanging around this evening. Things are improving continuing through the evening drive. Westbound 580 currently moving pretty smooth. 205 looking good in both directions. I am still seeing some brake lights northbound 680 slow in stretches over the Sunol grade before the Highway 84 split. Some additional brake lights continuing from before Sunol Boulevard until Stone Ridge Drive. And some brake lights working your way through Walnut Creek as you continue northbound 680. Also seeing a lot of that traffic improving, but some brake lights hanging around for the evening drive. That's your hometown traffic. I'm Lyle Glass.
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0: Pony Club Chaperone on 101.7 KKIQ. I'm Mark Acton. It's been a ton of fun today on our productive Tuesday. I hope you got a lot of work done. I will talk to you tomorrow on your hometown afternoons. Right at 2 o'clock, I will be here for your 2 p.m. stretch. 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
7: Good evening. Slow moving traffic still hanging around as we continue through the Tuesday drive. I want to start off looking at northbound 680. Reports of an accident into Dublin since we last checked in. Northbound 680 at Stone Ridge Drive. A couple of vehicles and a fender bender that is going to be on the shoulder just before Stone Ridge Drive, but contributing to some additional brake lights. Currently slow in stretches from around Sheridan Road till about Stone Ridge as you're working your way over the Sunol grade into Pleasanton. We already saw steady commute traffic, just seeing the brake lights moving a bit slower with that accident just before 580. Otherwise, looking okay northbound 680. Eastbound 580, just going to see commute traffic over the Altamont Pass between Vasco Road and Grantline Road. Your typical brake lights hanging around there. Also improving for the evening drive, but still moving slow. This traffic report is brought to you by Service Champions. 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

0: just might. Jordan is getting married in Portugal in 8 days.
1: Jeez Louise.
2: Yeah.
0: Depends if you count today or not. But yeah, 8 days next Friday. And you're already giving out tips of how to be a husband shopping with your wife.
2: Yeah, yeah.
0: You're not married yet.
2: I think I got it. I think I figured it out.
0: Okay.
2: Yes.
0: Go on.
2: Tip number one, I think you should like your wife or your partner.
0: That's just tip one for like marriage or partnership, but sure. Yeah.
2: Right. But thank you for saying that, Audrey. It is helpful. You know, if you just don't like this person, I don't think you're going to have fun with them anywhere.
0: Side note, yeah. I think a lot of people get married and they don't really realize like they're not really friends.
2: Yeah.
0: Like you never found a friendship. You found lust that turned into a relationship.
2: Sure,
0: that
2: yeah.
1: Right.
0: You're just too complacent and dependent on. All right, anyway.
2: you get what I'm saying, though. Like, yeah, like, rule one, like, maybe
0: I've
2: be
0: friends
2: with
0: I've been through some stuff,
2: them.
0: Right?
1: Yeah.
0: All right, next.
2: Rule number two, and I think this is the more important one, own the situation a little harder than they are. My fiance and I were in we were on a strip of stores, little boutiques, like, you know how Urban Outfitters has, like, knick-knack section?
0: Mm-hmm.
2: Stores that were just that. There were some jewelry stores, but, like, two blocks worth of them. I was like, this could take all day.
0: Yeah, knowing Sam, your fiance, too, like, she's a stroller.
2: Yeah, she's going to take her time. Yeah. And I mean, we didn't have an agenda. We didn't have to be anywhere, but, you know, your boy gets hungry. You know what I'm saying?
0: You also get bored really easily.
2: I do have, like, ADHD.
0: Yeah. Okay, so how did you fix this?
2: I jumped into the jewelry. When we were in the jewelry store, rather than going around and looking at all of them, I grabbed some earrings, and I was like, girl, oh my God, put these up against your ear. You have to have these. In fact, we cannot leave.
0: So you turned into gay best friend.
2: So exactly. Yes, essentially.
0: I'm sorry. The way you just looked at me was like, girl, you have to have these.
2: You got to bring that emotion. You got to bring that energy. You have to be bestie, not spouse.
0: I don't know.
2: Then I purchased them. And then you know what we did? We left. We didn't look at a single
0: thing. Did she like what you picked?
2: Yes.
0: Okay, so that helps.
1: Yeah.
2: Yeah, like, I mean,
0: I can see this backfiring where they're like, let's try other things, too.
2: We'll refer to rule one, like your wife.
1: Yes.
2: You know what I'm saying?
1: Yeah.
2: So, you know, I know what she likes. Take a little interest in her. Then just deep dive a little further than she did. We go to another place, lather, rinse, repeat. I saw some cat coasters. My fiance loves cats.
0: Yeah.
2: You know what I'm doing? Oh, my God. These are packs of four. Do they have a pack of eight?
1: Right.
2: You know?
0: So you remember Google, before it started doing the AI overviews, it had a button said feeling lucky, and like if you click it, it would just take you to the first link?
2: Yes.
1: Yeah.
0: You're doing that to your soon-to-be wife.
2: Yeah, like, but in a loving way. Again, like your wife, I know the products she likes. I'm not just throwing things at her. This is coming from a place of love. I'm just saying it's also efficient if, rather than being like, oh, I gotta go out here again, and I don't know, honey, maybe that one. You know, be like, nah, girl, I don't like that. Ooh, I do like this. Dive in. Be a friend.
0: Audrey?
1: What?
0: Any tips or thoughts here?
1: I do think Jordan and I are similar in this, in that we both like to, we get hungry and we like to go get food.
2: Yeah, that's where this is really
1: coming
2: from.
1: I have the same issue with my partner where they are just such a linger and it's so sweet and it's so kind, but I'm like, maybe we don't smell all 18 of the different scents of a countertop cleaner.
2: Cleaner, not even like a cologne.
1: No.
2: Whoa,
1: okay. It's like, do I want...
0: You're in like the aisle at Target?
1: Right? Yes. Yes.
0: Do I want to step up from Myers?
1: I'm talking grocery shopping.
0: Oh. Okay, you might have it worse. We'll come back to
1: that. Yeah, I agree.
0: XYZ.
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0: More About Nothing on XYZ with Eric Zachary. 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Short stories, deep dives, history behinds, things that are maybe in the news that you didn't know about right now, today's instance. 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Jordan, talk to me about this woman who's rowing a boat from California to Hawaii.
1: Yes, Kelsey Fendler has started this challenge. She's doing this, you know, for the Whale Foundation, so it's not just like, oh, she's, you know, kind of going against herself here. But she's doing a historic solo row from California, Monterey, California, to Hawaii. Now, she's done a teamed row from California to Hawaii before with like three or so people, but she fell in love with that so much that she was like, you know what? I want to do this on my own. She's not only going to be, if she completes it, the first American woman to do it, the only woman of three, and she's on pace to blow out the last record set at 86 days and change. She's been on the water for about 2 weeks now.
0: Why? I mean, I don't know. I'm not an adventurer to that extent. Like,
1: okay,
0: what's extreme sports or like? It seems dangerous.
1: Sure.
2: Well, yeah. I mean, yeah.
1: I mean, you've jumped out of a plane before. You like flying.
0: Yeah, but like, I don't know. I guess everyone has their own thing. It's like doing it solo. Without safeguards, just seems like you're tempting fate.
1: Well, I mean, it's not like she's just in a kayak. Like, she's talking to people consistently.
2: Yeah.
1: There are teams updating her on, like, weather patterns.
0: She has, like, technology.
1: So, yeah, she's got, like, full-blown. Like, so this isn't some rowboat. It's not a wooden thing here.
0: I was imagining, like, a canoe.
1: No, this isn't, like, Moby Dick.
0: Like, this doesn't end well.
1: No, she's got, like, full, like, updated gear.
0: Right.
1: She's tracking weather patterns.
0: All right, what's her name?
1: Kelsey Fendler.
0: I'm wishing you the best. All right. It's XYZ with Eric Zachary. 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

0: talking about technology on XYZ with Eric Zachary. It's all brought to you by Eggland's Best. The latest in smartwatches are not only not released yet, but they could be found at the bottom of an ocean floor.
1: The most random leak we're getting as of this weekend, Google's Pixel Watch 5 was, I guess, supposedly going to be announced and rolled out sometime late this summer. Mm-hmm. However, as of this past Sunday, somebody found one on the ocean floor scuba diving around St. Martin in the Caribbean.
0: So someone was like testing it or...
1: The person who found it took to Twitter immediately, or X, however old you are, and basically was like, it randomly still had some functionality to it despite being underwater for so long. It still held the time, it still held basic functions, but obviously couldn't do too much because it was underwater for
0: quite a while. This happened a while ago. This is like before leaks were expected with like everything. Like, it's virtually impossible for something not to be rumored. But like, I remember like 10 years ago, iPhones were still very, very hush hush. And someone left a prototype iPhone on a bar stool, a guy who worked at Apple. And it was in a case to make it look like the older model of iPhone. Like, this was a huge story. Yeah. There was like a documentary on it and stuff. But just like, the imagine being the person, because they only assigned these prototypes to like 5 engineers.
2: Yeah. Right.
0: So like, knowing that you lost it on the bottom of the ocean floor, I'd be like, it'll be fine. No one will find it. I swear.
2: Seriously.
1: I'd love to see the Situation Room when those tweets went out. Like, oh, this is the new Google Watch.
2: I feel
1: like
2: they had to have just been like, man.
0: No, I think they got fired.
1: Oh, yeah. It reminds me of Succession.
0: Yeah, a little bit. XYZ with their executive. They just basically all but confirmed and leaked the iPhone Ultra, which is the foldable iPhone that's been rumored for a while.
2: Oh, gosh. Well,
1: do we need to fold it?
0: I would love it. I think I don't know. It depends which way it folds.
2: You're totally a folding phone guy.
0: How did you turn this into an insult? I like a phone. I like the satisfaction of like hanging up on someone
1: closing it.
2: Yeah. I get it.
0: All right. Anyway, they confirmed that it's going to have a liquid metal hinge, which is very Apple phrasing. But that's been the problem with previous Samsung folding phones, that it's easy to break, or it's, you know, makes a crease or whatnot.
1: Mm. Liquid metal.
0: Yeah. So the new Google Watch is at the bottom of the ocean, but not out yet. And the new iPhone Ultra, the foldable iPhone, is supposedly going to be pretty durable.
1: Okay. It's
0: XYZ with Eric Zachary, your tech tidbit, all brought to you by Eggland's Best.
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0: Jordan wants to claim best cat dad.
1: I think I can.
0: The other day, Jordan and I were popping into the liquor store. We were picking up some supplies for an event that we had at the studio.
1: Yep.
0: And I'm in a different aisle entirely. Yes. And I just hear Jordan talking to someone, which isn't unusual.
1: Sure, yeah.
2: You're...
1: I'm a talker.
0: Yeah, he'll talk to anyone.
2: Par for the course.
0: But, like, it's starting to get that escalation of, like, I can tell when Jordan's getting in a fight versus when he's, like... He's making it look like he's giving someone a compliment or being their friend, but he's getting louder where I'm like, oh, you're going to decimate this person.
2: Sure.
0: And so all I vaguely hear is like, okay, you really think you're the best cat dad? And I'm like, I've been gone for 45 seconds. How did that even come up?
1: So honestly, I had nothing to do with this. I was minding my business. I thought this was going to be a 30-second trip to the liquor store. I grab some beer. This guy sees my shirt, and I'm wearing something that says best cat dad. You can liken it to something you would buy at Walmart for
0: any
1: like
0: graphic
1: $6.
0: Yeah.
1: Yes.
2: Right.
1: And he's like, huh, you think you're the best cat dad? I got a cat of my own, blah, blah, blah. And I was like, well, do you have a shirt that says best cat dad? And his friends were like, damn, bro, he got you there. And then he was like, well, no, hold on. Babe, give me your phone. Pull up some of the photos of me and the cat. To which I'm like...
0: That's what I walked into. And I'm like, what are you doing, Joe?
1: My lock screen, my whole screen in general on my phone is a photo of my fiance and one of my cats. Yeah. So I was like, oh, so just this. Is this what you're looking for? Something like this? And his friend was like, 2-0, bro. Like, this dude is the best cat dad. So because I didn't start any of this and I wanted to hang out with my friend Eric, that was the whole point.
2: Yes.
1: I walk away. Mm-hmm. We are at the register. And they come back up like, hey, man, I found some photos. And I was like,
0: what are the photos? I don't get, you're trying too hard
1: right.
0: for what I think is a very lame prize. I'm just going
2: to
0: be honest.
2: We just wanted to be friends.
0: Yeah, I mean, that's what inevitably, you know.
1: Sure.
0: You never know what you're going to get when you walk in a liquor store. Because you're either getting people that are getting ready to party or people who have been partying.
1: Continuing
0: and want to keep it going. I think they were the latter, right?
1: Yes. Uh-huh.
0: But I just had no interest. And I just like out loud go, you're both dorks. And walk out. I don't even think either of them heard me. I think they were still fighting about being the best cat dad.
1: Well, he just started coming with these arguments and these photos. And he was like, well, how many cats do you have? And I was like, 2. And he goes, damn it.
0: What did he think he was? I mean, unless he was coming with like a video of like an AI video of him and his cat doing choreography,
1: right?
0: Like that's the kind of energy you need.
1: I was like, what do you want me to take my shirt off and you have like? Are you,
0: you have a cat tattoo?
1: Dethroned me, so I don't know. I walked out, but
0: I'm glad you won that one.
1: Yeah, yeah.
0: You
1: clearly
0: needed
1: the man.
0: It. Mm-hmm. You asked if we could talk about this on the radio, and I
1: thank you, Eric.
0: I conceded.
1: Thank you.
0: You are the best cat. You're a step cat dad. It's XYZ with Eric Zachary.
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0: XYZ with their exactry. Jordan was talking about a confrontation that I got to witness. Yes. I don't want to call it a fight. I just thought it was an unnecessarily lame moment for you and the competitor.
1: Yeah, yes.
0: Mm-hmm. You had a graphic tee on that said...
1: That's a good way to put it. I mean, that's fine.
0: Jordan sees everything as a competition.
1: That's right.
0: And to some degree, I do too, so that's why we're friends. But just in different... We're in different lanes, right?
2: Yeah.
0: Jordan had a shirt on that said Best Cat Dad.
1: Yes.
0: I don't know why you had this shirt on, but he had this shirt on.
1: I think we know why.
0: And someone challenged you.
1: Yes,
0: Like it was Pokemon Go.
1: Which he would have lost in as well.
0: He pulled out his phone, you pulled out your phone, you walked away the champion.
1: Yeah,
0: What's a weird title that you're really proud of? Audrey, like, did you ever win anything, or do you have, like, a shirt similar, or you're like, this is my thing that I'm very proud that I have all the knowledge on?
2: I mean, dinosaurs.
0: That's
2: dinosaur
0: right.
2: girl. That's but that's pretty much, I mean, nobody's like, yeah, Audrey knows so much about dinosaurs. You know what I mean?
0: What were you telling me the other day, Jordan, that Audrey said something about, like, correcting about dinosaurs or the shape of a dinosaur?
1: Oh, yeah. During Drink and Think last week, she did a thing on, like, the Diplodocus, and the guy was like, oh, that's the one.
2: He was like, it's the spiky
1: it's
2: one.
1: The spiky
2: I was like,
1: spine
2: it's not
1: one.
2: The spiky one.
1: Yeah, so...
0: Cool.
1: She knows.
2: Sorry. It's not. It's
0: we all
2: not.
0: Have our things.
1: Yeah.
0: XYZ with their exactly. That's it for us today. We'll see you tomorrow, halfway through your work week. First week of June, almost out of the way. You're doing great, kid.
1: That's right.
0: Everyone say goodbye.
1: We'll see you later.
2: Bye.
0: See ya.
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4: Good morning. There is slow traffic. South Tracy coming out of the Tracy Hills westbound 580 from Highway 132 to Patterson Pass. Tracy westbound 205 is stop and go from Nagley to the 580 connector. And there's stop and go in Altamont Pass between 205 and Grantline. After that, traffic stays slow till you get to North Flynn. And Brentwood to Livermore southbound on Vasco, there's slowing between Walnut and Camino Diablo and more slowing when you get to the landfill. I'm Cynthia Seats, and that's your hometown traffic update.
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6: Hometown traffic update.
7: Good morning. It is stop and go Tracy westbound 205 from Nagley Road onto the 580 connector. Altamont Pass westbound 580 just really slow right now between 205 and North Flynn. South Tracy westbound 580 has a long slow stretch from Highway 132 to Patterson Pass. And in Sunol southbound 680, we're told that there may be a fender bender right after Andrade. That's got traffic slow between Andrade and Sheridan Road. I'm Cynthia Seats, and that's your hometown traffic update.
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0: Good morning to you. How are you doing? Hope everything's doing just fine. Your commute's doing well, and maybe you're at work right now. Just getting all set for the day, and so am I. I'm here with you. I'm Steve Fox, in for Mel McKay. She's gone all this week. She'll be back with you on Monday. Lots of things are happening this morning. As a matter of fact, I've got some tickets for you to go see Roxette and also Taylor Dane, as they're going to be in Concord, and also some tickets for you, a family four-pack of tickets for you to the Alameda County Fair. And this hour, I actually have some tickets for you to go see Terry Fader. A lot of people will say, hey, you gave it away yesterday. Are you going to do it today? Yes, I'll do that at 6:35 this morning. So he's going to be playing at the Grand Theater of the Arts in Tracy tonight at 8 p.m. He's a great ventriloquist, impressionist, and America's Got Talent winner, and you get to go see him tonight. And I'll tell you what, we'll do that at 6:35. And looking at the weather out there, yeah, you're starting off with that usual low clouds and fog. But temperatures today are going to be near 85, and it's 52 right now at KKIQ.
1: Alameda County Fair in Pleasanton.
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9: Good morning. In Sunol, southbound 680 just past Andrade, two pickup trucks wrecked. There's one reportedly in the right lane, the other in the center divide, and some debris in the lanes of traffic. This has traffic slow from Highway 84, but once you get past the scales, traffic moves fine. In Tracy, westbound 580 near Corral Hollow, a reported disabled big rig is blocking a lane. That's got traffic slow from Highway 132, actually up to Patterson Pass. Stop and go Tracy, westbound 205 from Nagley to the 580 connector, and then continuing stop and go into Altamont Pass, westbound 580 between 205 and North Blaine. I'm Cynthia Seitz, and that's your hometown traffic update.
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0: 6:19 right now, and you know what they did? They announced who's going to be playing at the 2026 iHeart Music Festival. And I'll tell you who they are coming up in just a second. In a moment, I'm going to give you a chance to win those tickets to see Terry Fader as he's playing at the Grand Theater of the Arts in Tracy tonight at 8 p.m. And, of course, you know, he's a great ventriloquist, impressionist, and America's Got Talent winner. And those tickets are going to go to you in just a matter of moments at 6:35. So if you could go tonight, I've got the tickets for you. All right. So the star-studded lineup for the annual festival for the iHeart Music Festival was announced yesterday. And BTS is going to be playing, as well as Benson Boone, Cardi B, and more. And the Goo Goo Dolls, as well as Kenny Chesney and Lainey Wilson, Snoop Dogg, Weezer, and more will take the stage. And they're going to be announcing a few more people coming along. And the festival will take place at the T-Mobile Arena in Las Vegas. That's going to be September 18th and 19th. Guess who's going to be hosting it? Ryan Seacrest.
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3: 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The possibilities are nearly endless. 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
5: Traffic update.
6: Good morning. Sunol, southbound 680 just passed Andrade. It's a two-vehicle crash. It looks like they may have gotten both vehicles over to the right-hand shoulder. Nevertheless, that traffic still stop and go backing you up to Highway 84. Livermore into Sunol, westbound 84, Vallecetus Road. You've got slow traffic from about Ruby Hill to get down to Little Valley Road. Apparently CHP on the way to check out a solo vehicle crash that's working there. In South Tracy, westbound 580 near Corral Hollow, a disabled big rig is causing things to jam up. Traffic stop and go back to Highway 132. Tracy westbound 205 stop and go from Nagley to the 580 connector. And that stop and go continues through Altamont Pass westbound 580 till you get to North Blaine. I'm Cynthia Seitz, and that's your hometown traffic update.
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0: All right, it's about that time, 6:35, right on the nose, and I got these tickets for you to go see Terry Fader tonight. He is the great ventriloquist, impressionist, and America's Got Talent winner, and he's playing tonight at the Grand Center Theater of the Arts in Tracy. That's going to be at 8 p.m. Can you go? If you can, call me up right now, and I'll get you some tickets, 925-447-1017. And we'll send you off for a great evening tonight with Terry Fader, KKIQ.
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6:44 now. I'm Steve Fox in for Mel all this week here on KKIQ. And you heard what's happening on Saturday, right? If you're really into pets, this will be the event you want to go to. As a Valley Humane Society is joining the animal shelters across California in offering fee-waived adoptions as part of the third annual California Adopt-a-Pet Day. We're talking cats and dogs, and if you stop by the Valley Humane's Adoption Center, they're located at 3670 Nevada Street in Pleasanton. The doors will open at 10 a.m., and you can walk in and see those dogs and cats that are there for you. And it's going to go until 4 in the afternoon. And also, if you happen to be at the Pleasanton Farmers Market, they're going to be out there, too, from

0: 9 a.m. to 1 p.m. on Saturday.
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10: Good morning. Couple of problems now working as you head into Sunol. Southbound 680 just past Andrade. All lanes had been stopped as they moved a smashed up truck out of the center divide over to the right hand shoulder. Now both vehicles that were involved in an accident there are over on the right. Meantime, traffic stop and go backing you up past Koopman. And Livermore into Sunol, westbound on 84 at Little Valley Road. A crash there working on the right-hand shoulder, but emergency responders have one of the lanes blocked. That traffic is jammed solid back to Ruby Hill. In Tracy, westbound 205, we've got stop-and-go traffic from Nagley to the 580 connector. Stop-and-go traffic in Altamont Pass, westbound 580 between 205 and North Flynn. And Brentwood, southbound Vasco Road, there's stop-and-go between Walnut and Camino Diablo. I'm Cynthia Seitz, and that's your hometown traffic update.
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0: alone. Well, here we are together again. I'm Steve Fox in for Mel McKay here at KKIQ 706. And the big day is coming up very soon. We all look forward to this, and that's Amazon's Prime Day sale. But there's a little twist to it, and I'm going to tell you all about that coming up in just a moment. But at 7:35 this morning, I've got those tickets for you to go see Roxette and Taylor Dayne as they're going to be playing over at the Toyota Pavilion in Concord. That's going to be Saturday, October 3rd. Mel's Mindbender Trivia is what we're going to be doing at 7:35. If you can answer the question, I'll get you those two tickets, and you'll get to go see a great show and reminisce as you go back into the 80s with Roxette and Taylor Dayne. All right, Amazon's Prime Day sale is now 4 days long. 4 days. And they say that Amazon is doing the 4-day Prime sale this year, and the deals begin on June 23rd and continues till June 27th. So you'll get early access to many deals, and it's all focused on groceries and household essentials because of the poor economy. So they're giving you 4 days to go ahead and have some fun with Prime Day.
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1: Good morning. Pleasanton into Sunol. Southbound 680 traffic stop and go from Sunol Boulevard to just past Andrade, where crews are in the final clearing stages of an earlier crash that involved a couple of pickup trucks. Livermore into Sunol on westbound 84 Vallecetus Road. At Little Valley Road, it's a solo rollover crash that's still working there on the right shoulder. That's got traffic jammed solid back to Ruby Hill. In South Tracy, westbound 580, there's slow traffic from Highway 132 to Corral Hollow. Tracy westbound 205 stop and go from Grant Line to the 580 connector, and then just slow through the Altamont westbound 580 till you get to North Flynn. Brentwood to Livermore southbound on Vasco, we've got slowing from Walnut to Camino Diablo and slowing once again between the landfill and 580. I'm Cynthia Seitz, and that's your hometown traffic update.
0: Thanks for hanging in there. Let's get it. Let's kick off a long set of today's best mix. 101.7 KKIQ.

0: get up in the morning, get ready to go to work, and you're saying to yourself, I don't get paid enough. I know. I do the same thing, but, you know, we live, right? But there are five jobs that employers can't fill fast enough that pay over $100,000. Where are they? I'm going to tell you about that in just a second. 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
7: Good morning. Pleasanton to the Sunol Great Southbound 680. Now stop and go from Bernal till you get to just past Andrade, where an earlier accident, still clearing apparently, has traffic jammed solid. Coming Livermore into Sunol westbound on 84 Vallecetus Road, things looking a little bit better. A solo rollover accident that was working right before Little Valley Road has been cleared, but now another accident is there, so traffic still a little bit sluggish from Ruby Hill. Tracy westbound 205's got stop and go from Grantline to the 580 connector. That stop and go does continue into Altamont Pass, westbound 580 from 205 to North Flynn. And Brentwood to Livermore southbound on Vasco, it's plenty stop and go between Walnut and Camino Diablo, and then just really slow once you get to the landfill to 580. I'm Cynthia Seitz, and that's your hometown traffic update.
8: 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Another long set of today's best mix. 1017 KKIQ.

0: Well, clouds are clearing away. It's going to be a nice day today. Mid-80s for a high, and we're at 54 now at KKIQ.
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0: And it is that time for Mel's Mindbender Trivia for you. And I got tickets for you to go see Roxette and Taylor Dayne as they're going to be at the Toyota Pavilion at Concord. And that's coming up Saturday, October 3rd. All right. Phone number's here, 925-447-1017. And here comes that mind-bender question for you. 28% of men never wear this. What is it? Now, I'm going to give you some clues. Many women like it on a man, and it's not cologne. All right? 28% of men never wear this. What is it? And once again, the clues are many women like it on a man, and it's not cologne. 447-1017. Answer the question. I'll send you off to go see that great concert.
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0: do you think it is? Let me ask that question again. 28% of men never wear this. And it's not cologne, and many women like it on a man. What do you think?
1: A tailored suit.
0: That's it. Okay, a suit. You got it.
1: Yay!
0: Yeah, you did it. All right. You get to go see the concert. You go Taylor Dane and Roxette, or Roxette and Taylor Dane. They're both going to be playing. And you got those tickets. Congratulations. What's your name?
1: Lauren.
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9: Good morning. Tracy, westbound 205, stop and go from Nagley to the 580 connector. Stop and go in Altamont Pass, westbound 580 between 205 and North Flynn. Brentwood to Livermore, southbound on Vasco. It's stop and go from Walnut to Camino Diablo. And then there's some more stop and go between Las Vaqueras and the 580 connector. A real slow drive, Pleasanton to the Sunol Grade, southbound 680. With traffic bogging down right at Bernal Avenue, it continues to get past Andrade, where there was an earlier accident involving a couple of pickups that needed to be towed. Looks like there may be another crash right before Sheridan Road that's adding to that stop and go mix. If you're traveling from Livermore into Sunol, westbound on 84, that's stop and go. A couple of crashes that have worked along that stretch right before you get to Little Valley Road had made that a difficult drive. And it's stop and go in Sunol, westbound on 84 on Niles Canyon Road from 680 till you get past Pleasanton Sunol Road. I'm Cynthia Seitz, and that's your hometown traffic update.
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0: Well, Mel's off all this week. I'm Steve Fox, just kind of filling in her shoes here and keeping you company as we roll through this Wednesday. And a little bit later on this hour, I've got tickets for you, family four-pack of tickets for you to go to the Alameda County Fair. It's opening up on June 19th, and it'll run all the way to July 12th. That annual event we always look forward to, right? Yeah, it's going to be great. So those tickets are going to go to you at about 8:35 this morning. So I'll give you a chance to win that coming up here. And Mel McKay, of course, will be broadcasting live there on opening day from noon to 2 p.m. So you can stop by and see her there and get all the information at kkiq.com. Still a little bit foggy out there in certain parts, but it's cool. Also, 54 degrees right now. We should be expecting a high of 85.
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9: Good morning. A couple of earlier accidents between Pleasanton and Sunol southbound 680 really gummed things up and traffic having a hard time recovering. It is stop and go between Bernal Avenue and Andrade. From there, traffic stays slow past Sheridan Road. Also in Sunol westbound 84, struggling after recovering from a couple of crashes. It is stop and go from the Vallecetus Nuclear Center to the 680 connector. Sunol westbound 84 Niles Canyon, that's solid stop and go between 680 and the Pleasanton-Sunol Road cutoff. Tracy westbound 205 has that stop and go from about Nagley till you get to the 580 connector. And there's stop and go in Altamont Pass westbound 580 between 205 and North Flynn. Just slow traffic now, Brentwood to Livermore southbound on Vasco Road between Walnut and Camino Diablo. And then there's stop and go between Las Vaqueras and Dalton. I'm Cynthia Seitz, and that's your hometown traffic update.
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0: You know, you get up in the morning, you brush your teeth, and then you take that mouthwash and put it in your mouth, and you're like, oh, this is so intense. How do I soften that up? Well, there is a way to do that. I'm going to tell you about that in just a second. But tomorrow is our final Flyaway Thursday, where we're sending you and a guest to go see BTS in Baltimore. So listen for the words that win. We're going to do that at 10 past every hour from 8 a.m. through 5 p.m. tomorrow. And when you hear that word, you text it to 844-833-8221. And hopefully you'll be the one going off on the plane to go and see BTS in Baltimore. Good luck to you. All right. We'll do that tomorrow. So Listerine is listening to you as you go ahead and do your mouthwash in the morning. It does get intense sometimes, but then my thought is if it's that intense, then it's really going to work for the rest of the day because it's going to be lasting in your mouth. But there are now three different Listerines to pick from, if you can believe this. 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
6: Good morning. There is still a tough drive Livermore into Sunol westbound 84 Valasitas Road, which jammed solid from Ruby Hill all the way down to the 680 connector. A couple of serious crashes that we had working in that stretch before Little Valley Road have since been cleared, but that slow traffic remains. Pleasanton into Sunol southbound 680 also stop and go, just jammed from Bernal till you get past Andrade. Few earlier accidents caused that backup. Tracy westbound 205 stop and go from 11th Street to the 580 connector, and they're stop and go in Altamont Pass westbound 580 between 205 and Grantline. Following that, traffic stays slow till you get to North Flint. And as you come into Livermore southbound on Vasco Road, there's stop and go between Las Vaqueras and Dalton. From that point, it is slow till you get to 580. 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

0: Well, the time has come for you to go ahead and get your 4-pack of tickets to the Alameda County Fair. I know you want to go, so I got these tickets right in my hand just for you. 925-447-1017. 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
1: 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Miss Frerich has been selected as KKIQ's Teacher of the Month. 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The nurse, crossing guard, lunch lady. The possibilities are nearly endless. 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

All right. Well, Dolly Kinsella of Livermore just picked up a family four-pack of tickets to go to the Alameda County Fair. Congratulations to her. And she actually asked me a question. She says, "You're not asking a question about this like you did yesterday?" I'm sorry. It was a free-for-all today. Tomorrow, though, I'm going to give another four-pack away, and we're going to do it via email. So if you're at work, we'll let you win that way, okay?

0: Father's Day is coming up, and are you ready for it? What do you think Dad wants? Or, if you are a dad, what would you want? Well, I'll tell you what. Cash is always king, isn't it? And we are giving away $1,000. We here, along with Danville Music, giving you the chance to win for Father's Day $1,000. And all you have to do is register daily for your chance to win at KKIQ.com. It's just that easy. Looking like a nice day, and it's going to be warm once again as temperatures are going to be into the mid-80s, and we are at 58 now at KKIQ.
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11: Good morning. We still have some areas recovering from

0: earlier accidents with stop and go traffic Pleasanton to the Sunol grade from Sunol Boulevard till you get to Andrade. Also, Livermore into Sunol, westbound 84. Stop and go before you get to the Vallecetus Nuclear Center stays that way to the 680 connector. And Tracy, westbound 205, stop and go from 11th Street to the 580 connector. Then traffic slowing through Altamont Pass, westbound 580 between 205 and North Flynn. And there's some stop and go coming into Livermore southbound on Vasco Road between Las Vaqueras and Dalton. From there, traffic slow to 580. I'm Cynthia Seitz, and that's your hometown traffic update.
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Hope you're having a great morning so far. I'm Steve Fox in for Mel McKay. Great to have you along. Adele coming up for you a little bit later on, some John Mellencamp, Pink, and of course the Eagles for you now on KKIQ.

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0: Well, get ready to pack your bags. Tomorrow is the day for the last KKIQ's Flyaway Thursday. And we're partnering with American Health Education, send you on an ultimate concert getaway. So we're going to be sending you to go see BTS in Baltimore. 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I'm going to give it to you right now, 844-833-8221. And we'll kick it all off tomorrow with the first word that wins at 8 a.m. KKIQ.
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Well, not looking too bad out there as far as the weather's concerned. It's starting to clear up, and all that fog and low clouds are gone, and temperatures are going to be in the mid-80s for today. 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

0: Well, you enjoy the rest of your Wednesday, okay? I'll catch you back here tomorrow morning. In for Mel once again. She'll be back with you on Monday. And Faith Alford is coming in for you next here on KKIQ.
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1: Now, just the moment you've been waiting for, the 10 and 2 stretch. 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

That was so much fun. 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Legacy of Elegance. I'm Faith Alpha, 101.7 KKIQ. We are thrilled you're here on this National Egg Day. Boiled eggs, fried eggs, poached eggs, baked eggs. Can you bake an egg? Let me think about that. All right. Hall & Oates, Avicii, Bruno Mars, Cranberries with Dreams, 101.7 KKIQ.

0: I think we can all agree that yesterday it felt like summer. I'm Faith Al for 101.7 KKIQ. Well, it's not going to be as hot today. KKIQ weather for your hometown. It'll tip the scales of 80 today. Chilly overnight, so open those windows and the doors in the 50s. Tomorrow and Friday is going to be hotter, 83, 85. I got one of my favorite songs coming up from Hall & Oates, and information that I was told to tell you. We'll talk about it next.
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0: I was thinking about it. You can bake eggs. I'm Faith Alpha, 101.7 KKIQ, because why not? Quiche. Hello. It's pretty much a bunch of eggs baked. Okay, I'll stop. It's National Egg Day, and I'm like on an egg kick. KKIQ weather for your hometown. Feels really good today. Summer is coming in the 80s. Tomorrow, hot. And the day after that, chilly overnight. Sam Smith, Tears for Fears. Does everyone really want to rule the world?
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It's a little bit after 11 o'clock. Thunder, Pink, Human League, Teddy Swims, No Doubt, Underneath It All. And I understand No Doubt is having a residency in Vegas. Is that right? You know they're going to sing this song. They'll probably lead with this one.

0: 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It makes the commute a lot easier.
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0: So glad you're here. Don't lose control. I'm Faith Al for KKIQ. Weather for your hometown. It promises to be pretty spectacular in the mid-80s today, tomorrow. Actually, a little hotter tomorrow. And here's the great part. Hoo-hoo-hoo. You feel the sun. You feel that, oh my gosh, wait a minute. Is it almost Father's Day? Should I give Dad $1,000? I'll tell you how you can do that next.
1: 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It takes the entire team to make the dream come true. We have opened Teacher of the Month nominations to anyone who works for and with your child's school. The nurse, crossing guard, lunch lady. The possibilities are nearly endless. Tell us about them at KKIQ.com.
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I'm Faith Al for 101.7 KKIQ. 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

0: probably a wedding song you're going to hear more of this summer. A little Bruno Mars, Risk It All, 101.7 KKIQ. I'm Faith Alfer. 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If there's a song going on, you're not too sure of the song, you can see the song in real time and the artist of who it's from. Yep. I know. 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

It's almost a little bit after 1 o'clock. Look at that. Maroon 5, The Boss, Taylor Swift, Edwin McCain, Al B, KKIQ.

0: 101.7 KKIQ. I'm Faith Alford. A little Taylor Swift for your wonderful Wednesday. Thank you so much for hanging out with me, spending some time as we check your KKIQ weather for your hometown. High around 80 today. Tomorrow a little warmer, 83. But you know, it hits that 5, 6 o'clock and you could turn off the AC and open the windows because it'll be nice and cool. All right. Maroon 5 and a song you will hear over and over and over again. Next, KKIQ.
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I'm Faith Alford, KKIQ. 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

0: Miley Cyrus. Okay. KKIQ. I guess I got to get out of here. Mark Acton next. X, Y, and Z with Eric Zachary at 10. Nope, at 7 o'clock. Thank you, thank you, thank you. 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Have a good one.
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0: We are looking at your hometown weather right now, and here is the story of the rest of the week. It is going to warm up, and then the weekend, it is going to drop down. That's right. Few more degrees warmer tomorrow. Temperatures right around 90 in Pleasanton on Friday, but then dropping down to the mid to upper 70s Saturday, Sunday, and then Monday is looking nice and cool. Just right around 70 degrees in Pleasanton on Monday.
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And this song will remind you why you don't want to date a man-child.

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Lots of great little nuggets of music coming your way this hour. Alex Warren is next. Mariah Carey and Bon Jovi are on the way, and this is Kylie Minogue on 101.7 KKIQ.

0: Taking a look at your hometown weather, this might be the last semi-cool weekend that we have for several months now. So tomorrow it's going to warm up. Friday it's going to get even hotter. And then Saturday, Sunday, Monday, things are going to cool off quite a bit by as much as 20 degrees in some spots. So if you got outdoor plans this weekend, it's going to be perfect. Not too hot, not too cool. It's going to be absolutely fantastic weather this weekend.
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2: 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And in Martinez, don't miss the 18th annual King of the County Barbecue and Music Festival at the Martinez Waterfront Park. 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
13: 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State.
14: Good afternoon. Some of your typical pockets of brake lights as we roll through the Wednesday drive. Sluggish traffic eastbound 580 between Castro Valley and Dublin. I do have reports of an accident at the 680 interchange just past 680 right before Hop Yard Road. Eastbound 580, a couple of vehicles in an accident blocking the left-hand lane. Heavier traffic starting just before Eden Canyon Road. Eastbound 580 out of Castro Valley. Hanging with you until Hop Yard Road. Should free up continuing through Dublin this afternoon. Your typical commute traffic there, but moving a lot slower with that accident blocking the left lane at the 680 connector. Eastbound 580 slowing back down over the Altamont Pass between Greenville Road and Grantline Road. Just commute traffic there. Westbound 580 moving pretty smooth. Northbound 680 slow stretches of brake lights over the Sunol grade. Freeing up around the Highway 84 split, slowing back down in Pleasanton. Northbound 680 between Sunol Boulevard and the 580 connector. Some of your typical commute traffic as we continue through the drive. I do have reports of some construction going on between Alcosta Boulevard and Bollinger Canyon Road, contributing to a bit of additional slowing northbound 680. Working our way out of Dublin. That's your hometown traffic. I'm Lyle Glass.
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Jeff Bezos is worth hundreds of billions of dollars, but he must be hurting for money because Amazon Prime Day is going to be 4 days now. He just needs all that money. Maybe because the Blue Origin exploded? Could be.

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0: traffic update.
1: Good afternoon. A slow moving traffic eastbound 580. Sluggish brake lights from before Eden Canyon Road until about Santa Rita Road as you continue through Dublin this afternoon. Last time we checked in, I had reports of an accident causing issues in the left-hand lane at Hop Yard Road just past the 680 connector. Vehicles have been moved to the shoulder. I do believe there is still we still have the left-hand lane blocked at the moment. Trying to get some debris moved from the roadway, but they have gotten vehicles moved towards the shoulder based on reports I'm looking at right now. Still seeing heavier traffic eastbound 580 between Castro Valley and Dublin. Some of those brake lights are easing up a bit as we continue through the drive. Slowing down eastbound 580 over the Altamont Pass between Greenville Road and Grantline Road. Just some hang-around commute traffic over the Altamont Pass. No accidents to report. Northbound 680 slowing stretches out of Fremont over the Sunol Grade. Fresh air past Highway 84. A stretch of brake lights in Pleasanton. Northbound 680 between Sunol Boulevard and Bernal Avenue. And a bit of slowing working your way out of Dublin. Some construction northbound 680 between Alcosta Boulevard and Bollinger Canyon Road. In the fast track lane is contributing to a bit of additional traffic out of Dublin. Not seeing too many extra brake lights. That's your hometown traffic. I'm Lyle Glass.

We're about halfway through the year. Whoa, we're halfway there. Just one more month. But the way my brain works is like, oh, so it's almost the 4th of July, which means it's almost August, which means it's almost back to school time, which means Halloween is right around the corner, which means it's basically Thanksgiving, which means Christmas, Hanukkah, Kwanzaa are here, and New Year's. So, happy holidays. It's going to be a great 2027. I can feel it. I'm not trying to rush everything, I promise.

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1: Tomorrow's a big day. 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
14: Good afternoon. Eastbound 580 moving slow between Castro Valley and Dublin. Sluggish traffic from before Eden Canyon Road until about Santa Rita Road, continuing through Dublin this afternoon. Had some reports of an accident blocking the left-hand lane at that Dublin interchange, the 580-680 connector. That has cleared to the shoulder since we last checked in. Last time we checked in, the vehicles were to the shoulder. They were still blocking the left lane for some debris. Everything is completely cleared from the roadway. Some activity still on the shoulder there at that Dublin interchange. Otherwise, the lanes have reopened. Brake lights are improving eastbound 580 between Castro Valley and Dublin. Couple of stretches of slow traffic into Livermore. Seeing some slowing between Isabel Avenue and North Livermore Avenue. I do have reports of a bit of construction at Isabel Avenue contributing to that pocket of slowing. Commute traffic over the Altamont Pass between Greenville Road and Grant Line Road. Eastbound 205, also some brake lights out of Tracy. Between MacArthur Drive and Interstate 5, no accidents to report. But those other pockets of slowing. Northbound 680, slow and go over the Sunol grade before the Highway 84 split. Should free up, and then you'll slow back down in Pleasanton between Bernal Avenue and Stone Ridge Drive. A couple of stretches of commute slowing hanging around for the Wednesday drive. No accidents are currently being reported. You'll also slow down northbound 680 through Danville into Walnut Creek. More of your typical afternoon traffic. That's your hometown traffic. I'm Lyle Glass.
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0: Things are going to be heating up over the next couple of days and then dropping down once we get to the weekend, which is going to be perfect. It's not going to be too hot. Definitely not going to be too cool. It's just going to be nice, mild weather for the weekend. But like I said, tomorrow and Friday, things are going to be heating up and it's going to be hot.
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10: Hometown traffic update.
11: Good afternoon. Eastbound 580, still slow in stretches at Castro Valley. freeing up around the top of the Dublin grade. Some fresh air through Dublin. You'll see a little pocket of brake lights right before Santa Rita Road. Otherwise, looking pretty good this afternoon. Slow and go eastbound 580 over the Altamont Pass. Steady brake lights between 1st Street and Grant Line Road. Your typical commute traffic there this afternoon. No accidents are currently being reported. Otherwise, looking pretty good. Westbound 580 moving smooth. Eastbound 205, just some commute traffic out of Tracy before Interstate 5. Northbound 680, slow and stretches out of Fremont. Over the Sunol grade, some fresh air around Highway 84, slowing back down in Pleasanton between Sunol Boulevard and Stone Ridge Drive. Also going to see brake lights through Danville into Walnut Creek. Your typical pockets of commute traffic continuing through the Wednesday drive. No active accidents to report. I see a stretch of slow traffic southbound 680 in San Ramon around Bollinger Canyon Road. Not currently seeing any accidents reported there. I'll keep an eye on that chunk of brake lights. That's your hometown traffic. I'm Lyle Glass.
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I don't know what the method is for making an earworm, but Tom Petty knocked it out of the park with Free Fallin'. This one's going to be stuck in your head all afternoon, and it's on 101.7 KKIQ. She's a good

Good afternoon. Eastbound 580, some slow movement traffic out of Castro Valley into Dublin. It should free up just before Foothill Road, a little pocket of brake lights in Dublin before Santa Rita Road, and then some sluggish traffic out of Livermore over the Altamont Pass. Moving slow, eastbound 580 between north of Amore Avenue and around Grantline Road. Looks like your typical pockets of commute traffic as we continue through the drive. I don't currently see any accidents to report for those chunks of slowing. Westbound 580, a couple of pockets of slowing out of Dublin before the top of the Dublin grade. Just a bit of light commute traffic there. Eastbound 205, slow between MacArthur Drive and Interstate 5. Northbound 680, slow traffic and stretches out of Fremont. Over the Sunol grade, some fresh air around Highway 84, slowing back down in Pleasanton. Northbound 680 between Sunol Boulevard and Stone Ridge Drive. Also going to slow back down northbound 680 between Danville and Walnut Creek. Just some hang-around commute traffic continuing through the drive. No accidents are currently being reported for those pockets of slowing. That's your hometown traffic. I'm Lyle Glass.

I'm watching one of those shows where you think about it all day and you just want to get home and watch like six more episodes of it. This one's called Widow's Bay. It's a horror comedy show and I love it. It's so weird and funny at times and I don't know where it's going, but I love it. It's on Apple TV Plus. If you have it, check it out.

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0: I need you to do me a favor. Are there any places that you are planning on watching World Cup games, like in Pleasanton, Livermore, San Ramon, Danville, anywhere? 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
2: Cool air escapes through leaks.
3: Afternoon, eastbound 580, sluggish traffic at Castro Valley before the top of the Dublin grade. Looking pretty smooth as you continue through Dublin. A low pocket of brake lights around Santa Rita Road, otherwise free and clear. You will slow back down eastbound 580 out of Livermore over the Altamont Pass. Heavy traffic between 1st Street and Grantline Road. No accidents to report, but some steady brake lights continuing through the Wednesday drive. Westbound 580, also a couple of stretches of brake lights in Dublin between Hacienda Drive and the top of the Dublin grade. Just more commute traffic. On the westbound 580 side, eastbound 205, your typical brake lights out of Tracy before Interstate 5. Northbound 680, slow and stretches over the Sunol grade. Freeing up at Highway 84, but slowing back down northbound 680 into Pleasanton from before Sunol Boulevard. Till around Stone Ridge Drive, also seeing your typical brake lights through Danville into Walnut Creek as you continue on the northbound 680 side. No active accidents, just some more commute slowing for the Wednesday drive. That's your hometown traffic. I'm Lyle Glass.
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